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They'll get you hooked up in the morning on YCD.

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I hope you're having a great night. And you know, when you think about, oh, it's just a Tuesday, nothing, you know, special. Well, it happens to be my birthday, so you can celebrate that with me. I'm Roxanne.

tickets to see Darius Rucker, Lord Elena, Corey Kent, Kevin Powers, and many, many more at this year's Hoedown. So don't wait. It's coming up quick. Going to be here on June 27th out at Pine Knob.

Cody Johnson with The Painter on YCB. And Father's Day is coming up. And there's apparently a new trend for guys. It's called Brotox.

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Well, thank you for rocking it out with me on 99.5 YCD. And sorry, Luke Combs, but OKC, they were knocked out of the NBA Finals by the Spurs. I kind of enjoyed that. And now we have Game 1 coming up tomorrow night in San Antonio. So who you got? Are you going for the Spurs or the Knicks? I hope the Knicks

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0: 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Don't worry, I won't tell anybody. And there are so many great concerts coming to town. Cole Wetzel, he's going to be at Meadowbrook Amphitheater on August 28th. And you can get your free tickets all this week.
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cannot wait to see Corey Kent at this year's Hoedown. He is going to be on the main stage because he's a big deal. Along with Darius Rucker, Lorna Lena, coming up at Pine Knob on June 27th. If you don't have your tickets yet, just get those lawn tickets. That's where the party's at. 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

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I'm Roxanne in for Coop. And don't forget, you've got a chance to win tickets to see Coat Wetzel. He's coming to Meadowbrook Amphitheater on August 28th. So all this week, we're getting you hooked up.

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That's it. That's all you have to do is put a drink in my hand. It happens to be my birthday. I think I deserve a drink or two. I'm Roxanne. So as soon as I'm out of here at midnight, I don't know what I'm going to get into on a Tuesday night.

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0: Welcome to the Mo and Stickman Show. That is Mo over there. I am Stickman, and being a grown-up is tossing something at the trash can, missing, and then actually walking over there and picking it up to put it in the trash.
1: Man, adulting's rough.
2: If you showed up, I wouldn't let you in.

0: We don't usually do product recalls, but I feel like we're getting into that season, and this one's kind of important. It could affect people we know.
1: What's going on?
0: All right, so the Consumer Product Safety Commission has recalled more than 1,000 outdoor lounge chairs by Giantex.
1: Okay. What
0: the problem is, one person reportedly lost part of their finger while adjusting the chair.
1: Ow.
0: Can you imagine trying to adjust the chair and it chop off part of your finger?
1: Oh.
0: The chairs are sold through Amazon and Giantex between 2023 and 2025. They cost between $75 and $90. I'm going to give you the model number, so it may or may not help. NP125NY.
1: What kind of chair is this?
0: It's a lawn chair.
1: That's ferocious.
0: I will now forever be careful how I pick up a lawn chair because it might cut off my finger.
1: Well, I don't have to worry about it. Would you say $90?
0: Yeah.
1: I ain't buying a lawn chair. It's $90, so I know I don't have one.
0: Good point.

0: Google is requesting approval from the federal government to release up to 32 million mosquitoes in California and Florida as part of its debug program. And the initiative looks to stop bad bugs with the good bugs. Like the bad bugs are infested with diseases and apparently the good bugs can kill them. I don't know.
1: When did mosquitoes become good bugs?
0: That's a good question.
1: They never were good on my list.
0: Well, bad mosquitoes, good mosquitoes, I guess.
1: Are they all bad? Listen, they all bite us.
0: Here's the thing. I saw something like this on Jurassic Park. And I mean, everything works out fine. It's going to be fine.

0: Swindell, Mo and Stickman show. Can we just say hashtag girl dad?
1: Oh, man.
0: Are you so excited?
1: I am. I'm excited, nervous, all the feelings, you know, but it's getting closer to time, you know. My wife's due in August, so we're excited.
0: Be ready, because I have four kids, and they never come when they say they're going to show up.
1: Oh, yeah, I know. That's why we already had to kind of cancel a weekend that was getting a little close to the time, just because my booking agent, he already had that book before we found out we were pregnant. So
2: it's like, listen, can we put that somewhere else?
1: Yeah, like I'm gonna have a problem. I cannot miss this. This is one thing I cannot miss.
2: You're right.
1: But you never know. You know, once it gets closer to time, we'll be shutting it down, and I'll be at home with her and just excited.
0: Enjoy every minute because it goes so fast. And you got baby on the way. New album coming out in June. How exciting.
1: A lot. You know, the album's out June 27th, and it's been about 2.5 years, maybe longer than that, in the making since my last album came out. So, you know, having Forever to Me climb the charts kind of gave me time to get the album exactly. You know, I had some great stuff. I just felt wasn't quite there. And, you know, the last week or so, whether I wrote the songs or got them sent, it just all came together. And it's funny how that happens. So I'm thankful my team and my record label, Warner, let me go down to the wire to the last second, because you just never know. It's all about the songs. And
0: right.
1: Heads Carolina, she had me at Heads Carolina, was the last song on my last album I recorded.
0: And what a hit that was.
1: It worked out pretty well. So
2: that was okay. It was fine.
1: But it's just, that's scary to think about. I mean, if that doesn't go on the album, it's not a single, and it just, you know, that changed a lot of things for us. And,
0: sure. Right.
1: That's wild to happen 10 years into your career to have a song like that, and for it to be, you know, a spin off a song that I grew up loving and an artist I grew up loving. It's just a cool experience.
0: So the title of the album is Spanish Moss. Yep. Is there a significance with that for you?
1: Yeah, you know, I know it's kind of, I don't know exactly where all Spanish Moss is, but I know where I grew up, and my dad, you know, I was born in Savannah. He spent a lot of time off the coast of Savannah, and one of his favorite places. So there's a story, one of my last favorite memories with him. I left his house at the coast to go back to my mom's, and I get there and I look back at my truck and I had something like hanging out of my gas tank, and I was like, what is that? So I went and opened it up, and he had put a handful of Spanish moss in the gas tank. So I always thought of him, you know, when I see that. And it just, a buddy of mine, we were on the golf course, and we were pulled up under a tree. He's like, what's that stuff called again? And I was like, what, Spanish moss? He's like, that's right. And it just sparked that memory. I told him the story, and he's like, dude, we have to write
0: goosebumps.
1: That. Well, I know, and we didn't write the song about that specific memory. It's about a long lost summer, and made it a little more relatable probably to everybody. But
2: sure.
1: It's just funny how songs start and where they end up, and that, you know, we named the album. The whole vibe of the album is, you know, kind of like that. So the song is really cool, something different than I've ever done, and just excited to have it be the title track.
0: I love it. Before you go, we want to play a little game with you.
2: All right, the game is called Next Artist, and in this bucket is questions from other artists that we've interviewed in the last year or so.
1: Okay.
2: Some of them are weird.
1: Yeah.
2: So answer the question, and then at the end
1: most of them are, usually.
2: And then at the end, you can write your own for the next artist.
1: Would you rather have a monkey, a big one, or a lion as a pet?
2: Oh.
1: I don't know, man. I mean, I guess both would be cool. I'm going to go with a monkey.
0: More interactive?
1: They hug you. And, like, they're cool. They hang
2: right,
1: out.
2: That's
1: and
2: right.
1: Just,
0: not as able to eat
1: bring you,
0: drinks maybe?
1: Yeah, exactly. That's lion. I would hopefully Bailey gets one of those, and I'll just visit his.
2: Right, so, exactly.
0: Cole Swindell, thanks for hanging out with us.

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0: It is time for the Mo and Stick Man country question. What negative trait did your kid inherit from you?
1: I recently was talking to my dad and I said, when I was young, did you always want to slap me in the mouth for talking back and wanting to have the last word? And he just nodded his head very slowly, yes.
0: Wanting to have the last word, yeah.
1: And definitely my oldest takes a lot after my side of the family, and we call him Mr. Mouth.

0: if that tells you where we're at with him right now. Now, he's also in that teenage phase. So I know some of that comes with the territory, but I foresee this continuing.
1: You're saying he's going to be good at it.
0: Oh, yeah.
1: At being a teenager.
0: And I think he's also... they've also, some of them, Landon specifically, the stubbornness that I have, the unwillingness to give in.
1: Okay.
0: That's also another one.
1: For me, my youngest son is also in the business. He's not like on the radio, but he's in the business and he fully understands it. So what I'm saying is he doesn't necessarily embarrass easily. And he's also very good at getting us in public and embarrassing us.
0: Except you.
1: Except
0: he doesn't get embarrassed.
1: Right. So he'll get us like in a mall. And just out of nowhere, he'll go, "Woo!" And it's like, dude. and so, he's
0: quick. I'm sure his wife loves that.
1: Yeah, he's quick to pull the trigger on embarrassing the family. So what about you? It's the Moe and Stickman Country Question. What negative trait did your kid inherit from you?

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1: Hey, wake up!
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0: is the Moe and Stick Man country question. What negative trait did your child inherit from you?
1: My attitude and sarcasm.
2: Oh, such a blessing.
0: Do you feel like you're raising yourself?
1: Oh, definitely, and arguing with myself constantly.

0: It is the Mo and Sick Man Country Question. What negative trait did your child inherit from you?
1: Well, when I was younger and I would get in trouble and my mom would try to punish me or something, I would laugh at her.
0: Oh.
1: And then, yeah, and that only made it worse.
0: So now,
1: when I have a son and three daughters, now whenever I get them in trouble, they laugh at me and I'm like, I can't even be that mad that they're doing it because I used to do the same thing.

0: climbing the charts. 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

0: It is Mo and Sick Man. Country question. What negative trait did your kid inherit from you?
1: Bad eating habits. 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
0: All right, like what?
1: Oh, just combinations like bad ketchup, ranch, the fries, and weird things.
0: Yeah, that's kind of weird.
1: I think it took it to a different level.

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0: It is the Mo and Stickman Country Question. 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

0: For years, the goal at work was pretty simple. Get a job, work hard at it, get the promotion, get the corner office, keep climbing the ladder. But a lot of workers now are starting to rethink that whole process. About 8 in 10 people say that their job hurts their mental health at least somewhat, and nearly 4 in 10 have actually quit a job because of it, and 7 out of 10 say that they would pass on a higher paying position if it didn't come with support for their mental well-being. Some people are even choosing jobs with less responsibility on purpose. They call it job dropping.
1: I think when you get to a certain level in life and you are comfortable with where you're at, you make enough money to feed yourself and your family and do things that you love, sometimes it's not worth climbing the ladder and getting that bigger salary because it's more time away from things you love or things that might affect you mentally.
0: Case in point. I am perfectly happy sitting in this chair, meaning I have no desire to be a program director or a general manager or anybody, anything above us. I love this job. I'm not a great...
1: I thought you were going to address my mental health having to work with

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1: Honestly, I'm shocked they let us host stages because of it.
0: We'll talk about it. Coming up on the Mo and Stickman Show.

0: It was probably, I don't know, 15 years ago, I was asked to host the Chevy Riverfront stage with a different radio partner. And one of the bits that we did on the stage that day was
1: at CMA Fest.
0: At CMA Fest on the Chevy Riverfront stage, downtown Nashville, was I acted like I was nervous. And long story short, my partner said, listen, just do whatever you got to do to, you know, to make yourself comfortable. These people are on your side. And I'm like, for real? He's like, yeah. And I pulled off my pants on the stage. And I,
1: which is such a wild thing to do.
0: I had on, obviously it was planned. It was a planned bit, but I had on Minion boxers. Now here's, this is a, from, all of this is 100%. It was 10 years and I was with another radio partner before they invited me back.
1: That's me. Because they figured maybe I'd keep you within rain. Having a female partner maybe means you won't drop trowel in front of everybody on stage.
0: There's pictures of it floating around on the internet. It's a thing.
1: Oh, I hope the dark web took those away.

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1: Man.
0: Pretty safe to say the driver was not texting when that happened.
1: Yeah, I'm going to go with no. That probably wasn't a thing yet.

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0: We've said it before, and we'll say it again. Just because you see some idiot do something stupid online does not mean that you have to try it in real life.
1: Please.
0: I'll tell you what we're talking about coming up on the Mo and Stickman Show. Jeez.

0: Have you seen these videos where people sit on a couch and then they attach that couch to some sort of fast vehicle and then they pull it around and people ride on the couch?
1: What?
0: And somewhere along the way, people go, yeah, this is a good idea. Let's do this.
1: How was that again?
0: Let's do that. That looks like a great idea. So one teenager in Utah learned the hard way that it was not a good idea. Ugh. By the way, the trend is called couch surfing.
1: How original.
0: Yeah. And the problem with this is couches in general are not designed to be pulled around by a vehicle. They're designed to be sitting in your living room and watching TV on.
1: Right.
0: This 15-year-old was seriously injured when the couch that he was riding broke apart, and the injuries were so severe that he spent his 16th birthday in a medically induced coma.
1: Oh, man. That's awful.
0: Listen, if you see it on the internet, it don't mean you have to do it.
1: And it doesn't mean that it's true.
0: That's true, too. That is true. That's very true as well, especially with AI, they can make everything look safe and fun.
1: I just think it's crazy how many people follow some of these trends.
0: I know.
1: And don't think about what might happen if they do it.
0: Y'all just, please.
1: I need to bring up Tide Pods. Remember that? Oh, man. Let's eat this laundry detergent.
0: Look, it's awful colorful.
1: Please
0: I bet
1: don't.
0: It tastes good.
1: Please don't.
0: Don't. Please don't.

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1: Have you seen that meme floating around the internet that talks about, you don't know how mean my daddy is. 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
2: Yep.
1: There was one Pennsylvania dad that took that concept in a very different direction.
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1: I'll tell you, coming up on the Mo and Stickman Show.

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1: Brazil hosting the World Cup. The Maracanã waiting. Neymar injured. Captain Thiago Silva suspended. Belo Horizonte, the Mineiro. Germany scored in the 11th minute. Then five more goals in 18 minutes. Brazilian fans in yellow shirts openly weeping in the stands. Children crying. Germany scored a sixth, then a seventh. Oscar pulled one back at the death. A goal so meaningless, players didn't even celebrate. Final score, Brazil 1, Germany 6.

0: Police in Pennsylvania say that this guy broke into an office building to steal copper wiring, and according to investigators, he did not work alone. Police say that the 41-year-old brought along his girlfriend's 11-year-old daughter, and she had a job. Her job was to hold the flashlight. Investigators say the girl stood by while the guy removed all the copper wiring from the building. Most kids holding a flashlight, you know, helping dad fix the lawnmower. This kid getting assigned to the felony department.
1: I mean, that doesn't go on her record. How does that work?
0: I certainly hope not.
1: So I'm not sure she had much of a choice in that.

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0: you remember when eggs were the thing that everybody complained about at the grocery store because they were so expensive?
1: Oh, the days.
0: Now there is a new item that has apparently grabbed the crown.
1: Gas?
0: Well, no, it's actually groceries.
1: Cereal.
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10: As the grocery shopper in your house, what is the thing that when you go by at the grocery store that you complain about the most?
11: Everything, if we're being honest.
10: Groceries ain't cheap, that's
11: it's
10: for sure.
11: It's so painful, especially when I have to do the big trip where I have to get more detergent, toilet paper, you know, stock up on some of those because
10: sure.
11: It's so pricey.
10: Oh, yeah.
11: Honestly, cereal for me is a big food item in my house, and it is so expensive. I remember when a box of cereal was $1.50, and now it's $5.
10: So you remember when eggs were the poster child for expensive groceries? Every trip
11: seems to have gone down a bit.
10: How much are eggs? Well, right. Egg prices have come down. Now, tomatoes are getting the attention.
11: Oh, see, I love tomatoes, but nobody in my house really does. So,
10: you don't buy them much?
11: No.
10: Over the last year, tomato prices have jumped about 40%.
11: Wow.
10: And they say that America's tomatoes come from Mexico, and experts point out a combination of trade issues and rough weather as the reason for the increase. I don't buy tomatoes either. I don't like tomatoes. My wife does. She might buy one for her.
11: That's me. There's one every now and then if it fits with the meal.
10: And like I said before, if you cut open a tomato and look inside it, it does not look finished. All that gooey stuff.
11: Oh, you're lame. They're so good. This just inspires me to have a garden. I won't, but it inspires me.
10: I need a little more inspiration, please.
11: I need a green thumb in order to do that.
12: I got

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myself, I could use some of that. His boots like glass on a sawdust floor. Had moves like nothing I'd ever seen before. So I walked right up and I pulled him to the side. I handed that man a beer and looked him in the eyes. And I said, baby,

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1: Taylor Swift is headed to infinity and beyond. And back to country music?
2: Yay!
1: Taylor has written an original song for the upcoming Toy Story 5 soundtrack called I Knew It, I Knew You, which reportedly arrives Thursday. The song reportedly leans into her country roots and was inspired by Jessie the Cowgirl's continuing journey in the new movie. Taylor says she's loved the Toy Story characters since she was 5 years old and wrote the song shortly after seeing an early version of the film. And because it's Taylor Swift, several collectible versions of the single were released with different artwork and fans bought them up almost immediately.
2: Riley Green says fame has made some everyday things a little bit more complicated. He admits that when he's out with family at a restaurant, he worries about drawing attention and disrupting other people's night. Riley says he avoids going to concerts because he doesn't want fans focusing on him when they're there to watch somebody else perform. As for the solution, he joked that one day he might shave off his famous mustache and disappear into the crowd. That's Third Shift Country News with Mo and Stickman.

0: That puts a wraps on it for the Mo and Stickman Show for today. Before we go, though, a would-be bank robber in Florida left empty-handed after the teller told him that she didn't have any empty bags that he could use.
1: Oh.
0: Man, whatever happened to friendly customer service? I mean, jeez.
1: Oh, come on.
0: Say goodbye, Mo.
1: Goodbye, Mo.

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0: Detroit's number one for new country, 99.5 YCD. Josh, Rachel, and Grumwald, the gang's all here on a Wednesday. Good morning.
1: Good morning. Almost halfway through the week. I'll take it.
0: Mm-hmm.
1: I'll take it.
2: Me too.
1: I'm not super excited for the rain this weekend, but I'm hoping it'll change a little bit.
0: It's been a while since we've had some. It's been nice.
2: Yeah, I'm tired of watering the flowers manually every day.
0: It's got to be tough.
2: Yeah. It's a lot of work.
1: Get sprinklers.
2: Well, they're not turned on yet.
1: Well, why is that? You have sprinklers.
2: They're not turned on.
0: Let's not talk about it.
2: Just haven't turned them on yet.

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1: Last minute of extra time, tied 1-1. Ghana, playing for the entire continent, had a header arrowing toward the empty Uruguayan net. Luis Suarez, standing on the line, threw his hands up and palmed it away. Red card, penalty. Suarez walked off, then turned to watch from the tunnel. Osamoah Gyan stepped up. He hit the crossbar. The ball flew over. Ghana denied. Suarez, on the touchline, was caught on camera celebrating like a man who'd scored the winner. Penalty shootout. Uruguay won. The continent's last representative, gone. Ghana's coach said it felt like death. Suarez called it the hand of God, of the devil. Take your pick. Football at its cruelest.
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12: Taking a look at the drive this morning, there is a crash. I-96 westbound, the exit to Wixom Road, currently blocked off. Look for police on scene as well. Elsewhere, you'll find, of course, 696 westbound, that exit to Woodward, closed for construction. I'm Michelle Pena with traffic.

0: darling.
1: Sunny skies today with a high of 84. Tomorrow's going to be mostly sunny and 88. We'll see some isolated showers on Friday. 90 the high on Friday.
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0: This one's right up your alley, Josh. Bush Light is turning to its fan base to decide its next flavor. After the success of the comeback success of Bush Light Apple. Apparently they sold a million cases in its first week back on shelves. A million cases.
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2: peach?
0: Or Bush Light Peach.
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0: 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And those three flavors are based on customer feedback.
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0: lemon.
2: A shandy. 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I would say go peach, babe. Go peach or go home.
0: Isn't what's the Belgian beer that's got the orange, that you put the orange?
1: Blue Moon.
0: Blue Moon is kind of.
1: Blue Moon. I would go orange, probably.
0: I'm leaning orange or peach. You know I love orange flavoring.
2: You know I love a peach.
0: You like that peach fuzz?
1: Is that a, what are we talking about?
2: Peach butt? No, I'm not
0: I said fuzz.
2: Oh, fuzz. I like fuzz,
1: are we still,
2: I like
1: about
2: it all,
1: beer?
2: Baby.
0: I don't know. I'm not sure
1: beer anymore.
2: Give me any kind of peach. I'm in.
1: Roll them all out.
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12: Emergency repairs continue. I-275 northbound at Eureka Road. Double lane closures for about another week or so. 696 westbound, that exit ramp to Woodward, closed as part of the Restore the Ruther project through later this summer. I'm Michelle Pena with traffic.
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1: 99.5 YCD. Got some new stats here, Grun. These are my
2: stats on what?
1: 40% of drivers say their car is their happy place. Do you agree or disagree?
2: I know 100% with you. You love cars. Rachel loves cars.
3: I'd say if you ask me generally in life, where is your happy place? My home. When I'm home with my cats, my husband, that's my happy place. But I do, when I'm driving, I do get very attached to my car. That's why when I get a new car, I feel very bad giving up my car, because I think it is, to me, it is a sense of a happy place.
1: It's got a soul to you.
3: Yes. Almost. You get very attached to it, because it is a, you spend a lot of time in your vehicle.
2: I could give my car up tomorrow and not think twice about it.
1: You'd totally be okay with it. You name your car right off the bat, don't you?
3: Yeah, I usually give them names. They take on a persona.
2: A car is to get me from place A to B. I want to do it comfortable, but I love a Ram truck. I think since you've known me.
1: Yeah, you've had a Ram.
2: I've probably had 10 Ram trucks.
1: Yeah.
2: I love them. Lily and I are riding around every day together. Always in my truck.
1: Do you take extra time to sit in your truck, though?
2: No.
1: After you arrive somewhere?
2: No.
1: So I think that's how you kind of know.
3: Like not a Sunday me. Drive type no. thing.
1: Yeah, if it's a nice day, I'll go out and just drive my car. I like being in it.
3: I'll be honest. When I no longer drive a Wrangler. I'm in a Grand Cherokee now. But when I drove a Wrangler, there were days like we're having today and the weather lately, where you just want to open the top.
1: Yeah.
3: And you want to, you want to have the windows down, hair blown in the wind, and it becomes a happy place. There's a certain feel that you get behind the wheel.
1: 248-945-9995. 40% of people say their car is their happy place. If that's the same for you, if you're one of those percent, what do you drive?
3: Yeah.
1: What do you drive to? Do you take extra time?
3: You like the feeling that your car gives you, that independence of being on the road? Yeah, give us

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1: Where'd that come from?
0: Where did what come from?
1: Get an all-electric vehicle that gets you. Toyota, let's go places.
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10: Crews are on the scene of a crash working to clear it. I-96 westbound, that exit to Wixom is closed. You'll have to exit before at Novi or Beck, or you can exit after at Milford. Another crash, this time 94 westbound just after Van Dyke. That one's affecting the right shoulder. I'm Michelle Pena with traffic.
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1: 40% of people say their car is their happy place. Are you part of that 40%?
2: Yes, I am.
3: Yeah. Why is that, Candy?
2: So my daughter does dance and cheer, so I spend a lot of time in my car, but my car is just so comfortable. 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

0: 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Rachel Scoop coming up in 6 minutes. What do we have today, Rach?
1: We have more reason to believe that FGL are reuniting, and it looks like it's going down in the next couple of days.
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2: CMA Fest begins tomorrow in Nashville. CMA Fest, if you're not familiar with it, is basically a time where all the country music artists gather in Nashville. They have autograph signing sessions. They perform. They play charity softball games. This is their week to give back to the fans for helping them get to where they are today.
3: Yeah, super cool.
2: So there's a lot of things to go down this week in Nashville, including it looks like an FGL reunion. Now, there's a billboard, and I was reading about this yesterday. There's a billboard that has gone up in Nashville, and it apparently features the emojis of Florida, which is an orange, and Georgia, which is a peach. So it's got the orange and the peach emojis. And there's a billboard that says FGL, LFG, and a phone number the fans can text to sign up for upcoming announcements. There are all these little clues popping up. But apparently there's a Spotify event going down Friday as part of CMA Fest. They think that's what this is a part of, that they're going to reunite for this Spotify event.
3: If you're a part of the FGL fan club like I am, you got that same text emoji yesterday, which I got it. And in other breaking news I just saw here on my computer this morning, that the Wall Street Journal is reporting that Garth Brooks is looking to sell his music catalog.
2: No way.
4: Oh, really?
3: You want to take a guess how much? They're looking for a reported amount?
4: $500 million.
3: $2 billion. $2 billion.
4: $2 billion.
2: Who's gonna buy that?
4: That would be a record, right? I would assume.
3: It would be a massive record.
2: Did Michael Jackson's go for?
3: Not that much.
4: Wow. What about Taylor's?
3: Not that much, but you gotta think of Friends in Low Places and all the other songs that you would own.
4: $2 billion seems steep still.
3: Well, I don't know. I bet he gets close to it.
4: He's gonna get the Artist of a Lifetime Award by the RIAA as well, which is the record thing.
2: Yeah, record music.
4: Yeah.
3: Wow, that's cool. Congratulations to him.
4: $2 billion.
2: This should be interesting to see if somebody actually pays that much money.
3: I think it would be like a hedge fund company or somebody like that. It isn't going to be an individual.

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13: 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Crews are still working to clear up a crash. I-96 westbound the exit to Wixom Road currently blocked off. You'll have to exit before at Novi or Beck or after at Milford Road. 275 northbound traffic starting to build at Eureka Road. I'm Michelle Pena with traffic.

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0: Today's impossible question, the average person has about six of these in their life.
3: Different addresses.
0: Not addresses. What do you mean, like past?
3: Look, you've moved.
2: Oh. Yeah, that's a great guess.
0: Great guess. Yep, that's not it, though.
2: I think this is going to be a hard one this morning.
0: It is not. I'll give you a hint right off the bat.
2: Well, Rachel wanted to say boy toys, but she didn't.
0: Okay, that would have been closer. That would have been closer because that's a person.
3: Okay.
0: So this is more of like a person.
3: Than a place or a thing. Okay.
2: Okay, that's a good hint already.
0: The average person has about six of these in their life. 248-945-9995. Impossible question today for Charlie Crockett. 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
8: Traffic volumes picking up all across the area this morning. Dealing with a new crash also, 75 southbound right after Sashaba, only the left lane open. 275 south entrance from Telegraph scheduled to close this morning through Friday. I'm Michelle Pena with traffic.
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0: impossible question.
1: The average person has about six of these in their life. Let's go to line two. Frank, good morning. What's your guess?
2: My guess is a relationship with the opposite sex.
3: Oh, I used to do, when I, you know, back in the day, I would have six in 2 weeks.
4: Yeah, you did.
1: Playa. That's not it. Sorry, buddy. Good guess. Go to line one. Good morning. Who's this?
5: Elizabeth.
1: Elizabeth, the average person has about six of these in their life.
5: Is it a boss? Bosses?
3: We've probably had six over the years.
4: That's a good guess.
3: That's a great guess.
1: That's not it. Sorry.
5: Thanks.
1: The average person has about six of these in their life. Jamie, what's your guess?
6: Barbers, hairstylists.
3: Another great guess. You probably have about six, right, Josh?
1: I don't know. Hard to say. Probably around there, though.
3: Yeah, that is a good guess.
4: Yeah, it's a great guess.
1: Sorry, Jamie. Let's go to line six. Good morning. Who's this?
7: Hi. Is it guy best friends?
1: It is not.
7: No.
3: But you're getting warmer.
1: Yeah, I guess it's a little bit warmer, probably.
4: A guy best friend would do this or could be one
1: perhaps,
4: of these.
1: Perhaps, or should be doing this.
4: Should be, yeah.
1: Yeah, sorry, buddy. 248-945-9995. The average person has about six of these in their life. I think a best friend should be doing this.
4: Should be
1: this.
4: One of those, yeah.
1: Charlie Crockett tickets, good luck. 99.5 YCD.
8: If you showed up, I wouldn't let you in.

0: impossible question.
1: Someone's going to win some Charlie Crockett tickets. Let's recap some of the answers here.
2: Okay, we know that it's not relationships with the opposite sex. We know it's not six bosses or exes. We know it's not barber or hairstylist or guy BFFs.
3: And Maria said pets. It is not pets.
1: Not pets, yeah. 248-945-9995. The average person has about six of these in their life. What do they have?
4: A job.
2: That's another great guess.
3: Yeah. I only have three right now, but if I have any less money in my account, I might have to get six.
4: Or ten.
1: Thank you. Yeah.
2: Thanks, Lynann.
1: Let's go to line two. Good morning. Who's this?
5: This is Brian.
1: Brian, do you have a guess for impossible question today?
5: I'm going to go with homes, houses that you lived in before and past and present.
3: Good guess. Another great guess.
1: Yeah. Houses.
5: Yeah. It's not. All right, dude. All right, bye.
2: Thanks, Brian.
1: Go to line four. Good morning. Who's this?
6: This is Gene. How you guys doing this morning?
1: Hey, Gene. You got a guess for impossible question this morning?
6: I'm going to be funny, but how about fishing poles?
1: Fishing poles. About six in their lifetime.
2: I love that. I love that guess.
1: Not the one we're looking for today, Gene.
6: Have a blessed day, guys.
2: You as well.
1: Line five. Good morning. Who's this?
7: Hi, it's Becky.
1: Becky. The average person has about six of these in their life.
7: How about doctors?
3: Well, that could be another good guess.
1: Also a sign that you have a lot of problems.
3: But I think we said, you know, when it was somebody said best friend, and it was something that you would hope your best friend would do.
1: Sometimes these people aren't easy to talk to.
3: Well, I do this with you a lot.
1: Yeah. Yeah, you're one of those people in my life.
2: Yeah, you probably are one of those people. Yeah.
3: Yeah, whether you like it or not, Josh.
1: Sometimes you don't like what they have to say, but maybe that's why you keep them around.
3: Yeah.
1: And part of the reason. 248-945-9995. The average person has about six of these in their life. Good luck.

0: impossible question.
1: Brenda's waiting on line 7. The average person has about 6 of these in their life. What's your guess?
2: 6 people that you trust or confide in?
3: Yes.
4: Yeah, right there.
5: Oh, you're so close.
4: Right there. What do they do?
3: And what do they do?
2: Truth. Yeah.
3: Oh, for the love of God, thank you.
5: We all have about 6 people who are brutally honest with us.
3: That's right. Congratulations, you're up to see Charlie Crockett at the Fillmore Tuesday, June 23rd.
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22: Still slowing down through many of the work zones this morning. 275 north around Eureka Road, also 94 near the airport. There is a crash on I-75 heading southbound just after Sachaval. Right side is blocked with a backup before Ortonville Road. I'm Michelle Pena with traffic.

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1: You guys remember waiting in line for stuff?
2: No, I hate waiting in line.
3: So do I.
1: You've done it before, though.
2: I don't like to do it. If there is a restaurant like a Texas Roadhouse, sometimes I'll go with the neighbors, Pepperoni Tony and his family. And if there is a line, they're always like, well, we got to wait 40 minutes. I go, I'm out. I can't do it.
1: It's never 40 minutes, though. They say 40 minutes. It ends up being 15.
3: Yeah.
2: Or 50.
3: You know how many times my husband's pulled up and said, run inside and see how long the wait is?
2: I'm not a line guy. I don't care what it is. I don't want to wait.
3: Same. When I walk into Home Goods or Marshall's or TJ Maxx, the first thing I do, especially now that they combine like a TJ Maxx and a Home Goods for one checkout, one cashier line, first thing I do when I walk in, I'll look, and if that line is wrapping around, bye.
1: That happens?
3: I walk all the time. Yes. I walk right out.
1: People wait for that stuff?
3: I'm not going to buy something and want something and then have to wait and be the 30th person in line to check out. I've walked into grocery stores when the lines were halfway down
1: the
3: aisle.
1: I've done that too. I'll never wait in
3: like,
1: a grocery store.
3: And I'm like, forget it. And I've walked right out. I'm not going to wait in line like that.
2: I think the big lines now are like amusement parks, Cedar Point, Disney, things like that.
3: It used to be waiting for tickets when you had to physically be at a place.
1: A box office
3: to buy tickets. People would wait in line or camp out.
1: But I've stood in line at Cedar Point for 2.5, 3.5 hours waiting for a ride. Yeah.
3: Hours to ride a roller coaster.
1: That fast pass happened.
2: But recently I was thinking about standing in line when I was in Las Vegas for one of those Swatch AP collab.
1: Yeah. I was going to ask you if you'd stand in line for a drop of some sort.
2: I was going to do that, and I would stand in line maybe for a certain shoe drop.
1: Sneakers I've done.
2: But normally what I do, my MO is I will pay somebody to stand in line for me.
3: You have done that from the iPhones released. I waited in line with my daughter when she was younger. Justin Bieber was a fairly new artist. He played a show at Royal Oak Music Theater. And we waited in line that wrapped around the corner and down the street in Royal Oak, and it was freezing. It was the winter. The girls didn't have coats on because I remember bribing them saying, I will take you all out to eat right now. Mongolian barbecue, because I knew that was her favorite.
2: Oh my God.
3: If we can step out of this line. Yeah. I was trying to bribe them to take him out for a good dinner to get out of the line, but they weren't having it.
1: We're just curious. What's the longest line you've waited in? Was it worth the wait? 248-945-9995. Let us know. Lines are open. 99.5 YCD. 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
3: A crash all cleared, I-75 southbound after Sachibaugh. Still seeing some long residual delays behind it. A slow drive on 696 west from 75 to Southfield Road and 94 both directions from Wyoming to I-75. I'm Michelle Pena with traffic.

0: Hey, longest line would have been about 24 hours waiting for journey tickets at J.L. Hudson's back in the day when you had to wait for tickets.
1: Yeah, the box office.
2: 24 hours is a marathon.
3: And I didn't know you were that big of a Journey fan.
0: You know what? I used to be. But back in the day, you know, kids don't realize, like, you didn't jump online and grab tickets. We waited for 12, 20, 30 hours. It depended on who was playing.
2: Who's not waiting in line for Steve Perry, though?
3: Well, I don't know. I might wait in line for Steve Perry. I like the little Filipino guy that sounds like Steve Perry.
2: This was 20 years ago. You had Steve Perry, right?
3: Well, you could probably get Journey to play your backyard barbecue now.
0: No, but it's so different now. Like, nobody will ever remember what we used to do to get concert tickets.
2: But I do miss waiting in line for stuff like that. For iPhone drops? For the new iPhone, it was all the craze. You'd wait in line.
1: Well, you know, because you had it paid off. You had something to show for having waited.
2: Yeah. How good did it feel after 24 hours, Stuart, in those having those tickets?
0: Oh. You know what? We waited, and then we actually made it to school the next morning just after first hour started.
2: How about
1: wow.
2: it?
1: Wow.
2: Just in time, baby.
1: Those are the days.
0: We did not care.
2: Yeah.
1: Right.
2: Stuart, we appreciate the call this morning. 248-945-9995. What's the longest line you've waited in, and was it worth the wait? I think it was for Stuart. 24 hours is a long time.
3: It is a long time.
2: I don't know,
3: it's
2: that's a big beat
3: way
2: morning.
3: Too long.
2: Let us know. 99.5 YCD.

0: What's the longest line you've waited in, and was it worth it? 248-945-9995. Let's go to line one. What'd you wait in line for?
1: Mine was also Journey. Mine was on top of Cobo Hall. The first time I stayed overnight on top of Cobo Hall and woke everybody up when I saw the rats moving in the morning.
2: Wait, you the line was up on top of Cobo?
1: Yeah, that's where you used to have to stand. We used to go to Harmony House.
3: Yeah.
1: And I asked my mom if I could go, and she said, absolutely not. Ask your dad. When I kept begging her, and I forgot to tell him it was in Detroit and not at Harmony House.
3: Forgot to tell him that.
0: Air quotes.
1: Yeah. So, yeah, it was on top of Cobo Hall, and when the sun came up and there were rats moving below, I screamed and woke everybody up in line.
3: Oh, I don't blame you.
0: Oh, my God.
1: But we had row 11.
3: Oh, wow. So it was well worth the wait.
0: So how long did you have to wait in line? How long were you waiting for?
1: We waited overnight, so probably about 18 hours or so, maybe.
3: Oh,
4: my God. That's crazy.
0: That's insane.
4: Yeah.
0: Yeah,
4: I don't want to see anybody that badly.
0: See the rat.
1: Yeah, but you're talking back in the 70s.
0: That's the 70s.
3: Yeah.
4: Oh, my God. Josh wasn't even born.
0: No, she was on acid the entire time.
1: I know. You know what's terrible? Huh. I came across a bicentennial quarter the other day, and I'm like, oh, I remember these.
0: What is
3: I know.
0: A bicentennial, is that special edition quarter?
3: From 1975.
0: Yes. Oh, sure. Okay. Well, that makes sense.
1: Yeah, it says 1776 to 1976.
0: How cool. Very cool. Well, we appreciate the call this morning. Thank you so much.
1: Thank you.
0: 248-945-9995. Brand new Dear Krabby coming up in 6 minutes. Who needs our help?
3: We've got a guy on the phone who's been seeing a girl, and he feels like she's been misleading him slightly.
0: Oh, that's tough.
3: Yeah.
4: It happens.
0: Yep. 99.5 YCD.

0: 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Slide into our DMs if you have a problem at YCD Mornings on Facebook, because we are
1: problem solvers.
0: Let's go to line six. Michael, good morning.
2: Morning.
3: What's going on with you, Michael? I'm guessing it's not great.
2: Well, not great. The woman I've been dating kind of pulled a bit of a bait and switch on me, and now I feel like I'm, you know, kind of going to do the wrong thing no matter what I decide.
3: Well, what do you mean by bait and switch?
0: What do you mean bait and switch? Yeah, what you do?
2: We've been dating for 3 months, and she's kind of like happy to meet me somewhere or come over to my place. And it just kind of got me wondering, you know, why I've never been invited to her home. But I never pressed the issue because I just assumed it was like her being cautious or whatever. You know, I'd asked her about family before, and she didn't bother to really mention that she had a 5-year-old son. It's not like I would run screaming or anything if she told me, but now it just kind of feels like I've been gamed into, you know, being really into her. And it just kind of all feels dishonest. And wondering if I'm reading too much into it.
0: It's not uncommon.
3: No, I don't think so. And here's the thing, Michael. I'm sure she's cautious. People just don't bring anybody over to meet their kids or over to their house.
4: But
3: and things.
4: Let me ask you this. Are you saying, I think it's uncommon for a mom not to want a new guy she's dating to meet her child for a while. But are you saying she didn't even tell you she had a child?
2: Yeah, she didn't tell me she even had one.
3: Well,
0: yeah, you know.
4: That may be being over, like, even more protective.
3: Maybe a little bit, and maybe she was afraid you were going to, you know,
0: run for the hills, yeah.
3: Yeah.
2: Dishonest at the same time, you know.
0: Is any part of you suspicious about not going to her place, not doing her place?
2: Yeah, I mean, I do feel like it was kind of game, you know, like she got me into her first and then, you know, wants to spring it on me later.
3: Yeah.
2: Type of thing.
3: You know, everybody handles things differently in situations and pressure. And if you really like her, then, you know, just kind of see where it goes and just be casual about it.
0: She could be a total slob.
4: You think she's hiding something?
3: Or she could have,
0: like,
3: you know,
0: a maniac at her house.
3: She could have the baby daddy involved. There's other things, but I think
4: is a reason why she's not going to her place.
3: I think you have to be supportive and give her the benefit of the doubt until she gives you a reason not to.
0: You're saying that's not a good enough reason.
3: That's not a good enough reason yet.
0: Okay.
3: I would just play it out and let's see where it goes, Michael. And if she surprises you with something else, then maybe she's not for you. But right now, I think you got to give her the benefit of the doubt.
2: Okay. Fair enough.
0: All right, buddy. Good luck.
2: Thank you, guys.

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3: 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Until June 12th, you can get the PF Black Card. 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
8: 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A crash along I-75 northbound just after Springwalls in southwest Detroit. Now blocking the right lane. Seeing added backups right now right around Schaefer. Seeing very slow traffic, 75 both directions from Burner Highway to the Lodge as well. I'm Michelle Pena with traffic.
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1: Did you know that Riley Green's real name is not Riley? 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
1: Can we say a big happy fourth birthday to the birthday girl, Lily?
0: Lily!
2: Happy birthday!
1: She comes in here every day, and I feel like she's the Josh, Rachel, and Grunwald official mascot.
0: She's the show mascot,
2: she
0: for
2: is,
0: sure.
2: Yeah.
0: She's got a bed in here, everything.
1: So she got her stitches out yesterday. She is officially cancer-free.
2: Good. That's great news.
1: And she's going to It's a Dog's Life in Wixom today, where she will be having a birthday party. And it's not just any birthday party. It's a foam party.
0: Oh, you're doing a foam party. Have you seen these before?
2: Yeah.
0: They're awesome.
2: Yeah.
0: She is so fearless jumping into the foam.
2: She loves the foam. Yeah.
1: Almost like Josh back in the day.
2: Some of the other dogs are more timid, but she just dives right in.
0: She's the first one in usually.
2: Yeah.
1: She's crazy.
0: Post those videos, right?
1: Yeah.
0: 995 WYCD on Facebook, YCD Mornings on Instagram. Happy birthday, Lily.
2: Happy birthday.

0: Josh, you've left your phone behind in an Uber before.
1: Oh, my God. Remember that?
2: I don't know why we still have to talk about
1: Wait,
2: that.
1: Wait, we are going to the ACM Awards. They dropped us off. We're nominated for an ACM Award in Vegas. Yeah. They dropped us off at Raider Stadium, right?
2: Yep. Allegiant.
1: Whatever it is, where the Raiders play. Yep. It's brand new. It just opened.
2: Beautiful,
1: it's
2: stunning.
1: It's the first act in there. Josh goes, where's my phone?
0: Fell out of his pocket in the Uber.
1: Because he was wearing like these...
2: Capris.
1: No, they were...
0: It was a funky pocket, but we were able to track down the Uber driver, but you missed like the first...
2: First half of the show, you
0: missed because you were outside meeting up with the Uber driver
2: trying to get my phone back. Yeah, it took 3 hours to get my phone back.
0: Well, don't feel bad, Josh, because people, it's very common to leave things behind in Ubers. People do it very often. The top 10 most unique items left behind in Ubers. Number 10 is a gold mouth grill. Was that yours, Grunwald?
1: No, but you know that happened in Detroit.
0: Somebody left behind an oxygen tank. You're going to need that.
1: That might have been mine.
2: You didn't get too far. You're still waiting.
0: A sack of marbles comes in at number 8. I don't know what you're doing with that.
2: People have those.
0: George Washington Hospital discharge papers. You're probably not going to need those. What are 420 donuts? I don't know what 420...
1: I'm guessing they're weed donuts,
0: I know
1: right?
0: what 420 is, but 420 donuts.
2: Yeah, cannabis
0: An
2: donuts.
0: Ankle monitor. Somebody got it off while they were in there and left it behind.
1: Again,
2: smart.
1: Again, probably from Detroit.
2: Yeah,
0: this
2: probably.
0: One might have been Grunwald, too. A Donny Osmond group picture.
1: Now, listen... You know I've known Donny Osmond for
0: a long
1: time.
0: I know, you're good friends. Yeah. But somebody got their picture taken with him and then left it behind in an Uber. Human hair? I don't want to know about that. Breast milk is the second most unique item left behind in Uber.
2: Okay.
0: And dentures for two teeth.
1: Weird.
0: Not the entire mouthful of dentures, just two teeth dentures.
2: Yeah, how
1: two toofs?
2: Those are top 10 unique items left in Ubers. Yeah, 99.5 YCD. I'm redneck. I drink beer and I dip skull. Guess I'm a rambler.

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0: Today's going to be a great day.

0: Have you seen the new Crocs Super Mario collab?
1: I got an email this morning about them.
2: You showed me right away. I really want these. I love Super Mario.
0: Yep.
2: And I do love Crocs.
1: Now, who do they have? They have Mario.
0: Mario, Yoshi, Princess Peach. That's when I'm getting their pink.
1: Yeah.
0: Bowser, Super Mario, and Kids Super Mario Care Classic Clogs. So Mario, Bowser, Princess Peach, Yoshi. Those are it.
2: I want Super Mario, of course.
1: Well, I
2: want
1: to make it known that I didn't get this email from Crocs. I got it from Nintendo. I don't wear Crocs. Nor do I get the emails from Crocs.
2: Let me tell you this. If you want a pair and you will wear them.
1: I'm not going to wear them.
2: I will buy them for you.
0: These are really cool because the gibbets, you know, the little charms that you put in the holes.
1: The flare.
0: They're three-dimensional. Like the mushroom is a big round mushroom.
2: Which
0: that
2: I
0: sticks
2: think is
0: up,
2: great.
1: See, that's
0: it sticks
1: cool.
0: up out of
1: yeah,
0: it. Yeah.
1: That's cool.
0: It's really cool.
1: The Bowser ones have like the horns, right?
0: Yeah. Yoshi has spikes.
1: Oh, maybe that's what I was
0: thinking. Yeah. They're very cool. The gibbets are really cool on
2: you
0: these.
2: You know why I'm afraid of getting these? Because I'm worried that Lily will think it's a toy and eat the mushrooms
1: 100%
2: or something
1: they will do
0: they're
1: that.
0: They're not
1: yeah.
0: cheap. $79.99.
2: That's all right.
1: Are
2: I
1: these
2: knew
1: out
2: they
1: right
2: were
1: now?
2: Be that.
0: Yeah, but they do come. I believe they do come with the flare. You don't have to pay extra to buy the gibbets. Like if you order Princess Peach, it's going to come with, you know, the
1: gibbets. $80 it better.
2: You know,
0: exactly.
2: I like that peach.
1: Oh, God. 99.5 YCD.

0: 99.5 YCD, Rachel Scoop coming up in 3 minutes. What do we have today, Rach?
1: Well, it looks like there's definitely going to be an FGL reunion, and it's going down sometime by the end of this week.
0: The signs are there.
1: The signs are all there. We'll tell you why we say that.
0: What's next?

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2: CMA Fest begins tomorrow in Nashville. CMA Fest, if you're not familiar with it, is basically a time where all the country music artists gather in Nashville. They have autograph signing sessions. They perform. They play charity softball games. This is their week to give back to the fans for helping them get to where they are today.
3: Yeah, super cool.
2: So there's a lot of things to go down this week in Nashville, including it looks like an FGL reunion. Now, there's a billboard, and I was reading about this yesterday. There's a billboard that has gone up in Nashville, and it apparently features the emojis of Florida, which is an orange, and Georgia, which is a peach. So it's got the orange and the peach emojis. And there's a billboard that says FGLLFG and a phone number the fans can text to sign up for upcoming announcements. There are all these little clues popping up. But apparently there's a Spotify event going down Friday.

0: day as part of CMA Fest. And in they think it's that's what this is a part of, that they're going to reunite for this Spotify event.
1: If you're a part of the FGL fan club like I am, you got that same text emoji yesterday.
0: Okay.
1: Which I got it. And another breaking news I just saw here on my computer this morning, that the Wall Street Journal is reporting that Garth Brooks is looking to sell his music catalog.
0: No way.
2: Guess, oh, really?
1: You want to take a guess how much they're looking for, reported amount?
2: Half a billion.
1: $2 billion. $2 billion.
2: $2 billion.
0: Who's gonna buy that?
2: That would be a record, right? I would assume.
1: It would be a massive record.
0: What did Michael Jackson's go for?
1: Not that much.
2: Wow. What about Taylor's?
1: Not that much, but you gotta think of Friends in Low Places and all the other songs that you would own.
2: $2 billion seems steep still.
1: Well, I don't know. I bet he gets close.

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0: Hey, Riley Green's going to be on the show today with Katie Neal, 2 o'clock, Superstar Power Hour. We are Josh, Rachel, and Grumwald, and that's going to do it for us.
1: Can I give a public service announcement out? Yeah. Amelia Street Pizza Company, for the love of God, would you finally open your doors? Everybody's wanting this pizza place to open. I know, Josh, you want it to open.
0: Been waiting on it, yeah. Hazel Park.
1: Well, what is going on?
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1: Open the damn doors.
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1: Amazon announced Prime Day is coming early. This year it will start Tuesday, June 23rd and end on June 26th. This marks the second longest Prime Day on record. And you know what? It irks me every time they add another day and they don't change the name to Prime Days instead of Day. Let me

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18: Two-time liberal loser John James was the only Michigan Republican to support the dangerous kill switch mandate, which, starting next year, allows the government and AI to determine when we can drive our own cars. What next, John? Kill switches is something they'd mandate in China. Perry Johnson is Michigan's conservative voice for freedom from dangerous liberal mandates and painful taxes. 4747. President Trump wrote, "Perry Johnson is a brilliant businessman who has enjoyed great success. Above all, he loves our country. Vote Perry Johnson for governor."
19: I'm Perry Johnson, and I approve this message. Paid for by Perry Johnson for governor.
17: 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We're breaking it down with Don Lemon, Aaron Parnas, Bomani Jones, laughing it up with Josh Johnson, Dan Soder, many more. You know, the results are in. Great conversations are

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for as long as I can remember and as long as I've definitely worked in music, artists across all genres always release new music on Fridays / super late on Thursdays, depending on what time zone you're in. But recently, there have been some artists, especially in country, switching it up. Like Riley Green released a new song last Wednesday. Lainey Wilson has a new song coming out this Thursday. Little Big Town did an early drop last week. And I can't find anything on the internet that confirms that this is changing. This is purely my own observation, but I kind of love it. I mean, sometimes it stinks to have to wait until Friday. Sometimes you really need a banger on a Wednesday.

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1: At a live show this week, Riley Green debuted a new song off of his upcoming album, That's Just Me. The song is called Lookout Mountain, which is both an homage to the mountain that corners Tennessee, Georgia, and Alabama, but it also has a classic country turn of a phrase worked in there.
2: Look out, whiskey. Look out, lonely. Look out, mountain.
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Someone was just telling me that their kid's school offered to touch up yearbook photos, and I just want to say, absolutely not. We cannot give this generation a free pass. This hazing is a rite of passage everyone must go through. I swear that you're st-

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1: Taylor Swift and a return to country music? Question mark. Kind of. Talking about her new song for Toy Story 5 that's coming out in just a few.
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1: Hey, Detroit. This is Keith Urban. 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
0: it's the Allied Challenge, Saturday, August 29th, presented by McLaren. 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
0: If I get a Catherine, it is not.
1: That's going to be fun. I'm 100% calling you Catherine from now on.
2: 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It'll be you and my mother when she's mad at me. Riley Green is here hanging out on the Superstar Power Hour. On the way, we're going to play a song, Don't Mind If I Do, and Riley's going to tell us the story behind it.
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1: It's the Rob and Holly Show with Coop in for Rob coming up. We're going to figure out how to skip the TSA line. Might be one of the more annoying things in life, I would think, Holly.
2: I mean, I knew that you could, like, you know, if you have TSA pre-check, you can, like, skip that line. But this is, like, skip. Like you don't even have to do that.
1: And
2: I'm like,
1: we're talking.
2: Now we're talking. We're also going to play Use Your Brain, which you cannot Google the answer. And we're going to learn about hamburgers.
1: Okay, wait. Let's find
2: out. Okay, that's coming up. Didn't

0: Rob and Holly's show, Cole Wetzel. I hear he puts on one heck of a show. I'll find out at Meadowbrook this August, and maybe you will too.
1: I know you're such a fan, and we're trying to hook you up with tickets. We've got tickets for you. All you need is the keyword. We're going to give it to you in just a few. Got a lot.

0: It's the Rob and Holly show. I travel a lot. You travel a lot. And one of the more annoying things is the TSA line, especially these days because of, you know, all the stuff going on at the airports. It's just been insane. It's been crazy.
1: I feel like my biggest pet peeve is like they change the rules every single time.
0: Yeah.
1: Like get your shoes off. Leave your shoes on. What are you doing?
0: They're
1: like,
0: so bad.
1: It's so frustrating. And what they're doing in Boston. Okay, so this is happening in Boston. They're testing it out. This is probably an idea that if you were someone who's like, I hate crowds, what a great idea. And we're going to tell you what they're doing coming up.

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8: 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Keeping an eye out on the crash you're going to find along eastbound I-94 at Chalmers. Looks like the right shoulder is blocked. Northbound Telegraph at Vreeland. Remember, this is a work zone in Flat Rock. Multiple lanes are blocked. Traffic is slow in all directions. You're being forced to turn at Vreeland. I'm Val Berry with traffic.
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0: Everyone hates the long TSA line. I mean, unless you luck out, but for the most part, we all kind of want to figure out how to skip it, right?
1: Yeah, and Boston is doing it. There is a new pilot program happening, and I don't know. I think this might be genius. So what they do is, yes, you're going through airport security, but you're doing it like 25 miles away. So you don't even go to the airport. You check in, you're dropping your bags, you're clearing security like at a separate location.
0: Yeah.
1: Then they're putting you on a secure bus, and then it's dropping you off past security at the airport right at your gate. I mean, that to me, I was like, that sounds,
0: it sounds magical. It does sound magical. My only worry would be a lot of times the airport wants you there. Like with this thing, is this like, hey, you have to arrive 4 hours before your flight. Do you know what I mean?
1: Right. I do like the sometimes the like adrenaline rush of almost making it to my plane.
0: Yeah,
1: I know.
0: Right.
1: That is kind of fun sometimes.
0: It's a good drug.

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0: It's the Rob and Holly show with Coop in for Rob Holly. You're going to be traveling, right? This week?
1: Okay,
0: tomorrow?
1: Yes, I'm so excited. CMA Fest happening in Nashville. It is, if you can't go, at some point in your life, you should figure out how to make it there. Make sure to give us a follow at Rob and Holly Show because I'll be posting updates. We're at a lot of special fan experiences and everything that's there. So give us a follow at Rob and Holly Show and check out CMA Fest.

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14: 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Police have pulled up to the crash along eastbound I-94 at Chalmers. The right shoulder is blocked. A little gawker delay in that stretch. Northbound Telegraph at Vreeland. The accident is in the middle of a work zone area. In Flat Rock, multiple lanes are blocked across that stretch. I'm Val Beery with traffic.
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0: Hey, it's the Rob and Holly show with Coop in for Rob. Holly, I think these teenage kids are onto something.
1: Okay.
0: So, full disclosure, I am 41 years old. I have three children. My oldest boy is 13 years old and he dresses accordingly. And you know how they dress these days, right? Like with the poofy hair and they've got big baggy clothes and the big sweatpants and they wear the socks with the Birkenstock types, like these slides, right?
1: Yeah. Okay. Yep.
0: So the other day I'm rushing out of my house and I had to like get out very quickly and I just put on clothes and I ended up dressing like that. Let me tell you the comfort I felt walking around. Did I look like an idiot? Probably, yes, but they're on.

0: Hey, what's up, flies? This is David Spade.
1: Dana Carvey.
0: Look, I know we never actually left, but I'll just say it. We are back with another season of Fly on the Wall.
1: Every episode, including ones with guests, will now be on video. 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
4: 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You'll find an accident along westbound I-696 at M10 to Lodge, where the right shoulder is blocked. Police have already made the scene. Northbound 75 at Holbrook, Rice Center Lane, right lane are all blocked behind an accident there with slow traffic connected. I'm Val Beery with Jeff.
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0: It's Robin Holly's show. I feel like you can test out your friends and find out if they're true fans when you say Co-Wetzel. Ask them to spell it. And if they spell Cole, then you know they're not real fans. Because it does sound like Cole Wetzel, doesn't it?
1: Yeah, it does, 100%. But he's coming to town, Meadowbrook, on August 28th. We've got your tickets for you. If you want them, you need a keyword, and we're making it easy to win as well. It's a text to win, so just keep listening for the keyword in just a few.

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0: So, Coop, I just learned about this class that my friend's son is taking in high school in like as a gym alternative.
1: Oh,
0: so you can either take traditional gym at this class at the school, or you can take what is called lifestyle and leisure. And she had to sign a permission slip so that they could walk a brisk pace down to get a smoothie.
1: Get out of here. You're kidding me.
0: I swear to God.
1: No
0: way. I was
1: way.
0: Like, what? And I was like, I knew your kid was smart, but I didn't know how smart he was. Like, this sounds like the best class ever. She's like, yeah, last week they played pickleball. And I was like, oh my God, that sounds so much fun. Like, yeah, think of like any old lady kind of like thing to do. Like they're, you know, they play croquet instead of like dodgeball. You know what
1: amazing.
0: I mean?
1: Amazing. Meanwhile, I'm getting yelled at for being last in the track, like in the mile, doing the mile in PE, right?
0: No. You need the lifestyle and leisure class, clearly.
1: Nice.

0: It's the Rob and Holly Show with Coop in for Rob coming up in Country Dirt. Chase Rice, how you can, Holly, get, you can get into his jeans. Did you know that?
1: What? Mm-hmm. Girls everywhere, they're wanting to get in his jeans. I don't know if my husband's going to let me get in his jeans.

0: 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Keep listening to win tickets to this Live Nation show and even an eat and greet backstage. 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
17: 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Hey, if you're wondering why you're stuck in traffic along northbound 75 just after M39 Southfield, it's because of debris. It is strewn across all of the lanes. Get on over to your left right now. It is the only lane that is open. There's also a crash along westbound I-696 at M10 The Lodge, where the right shoulder is blocked in. I'm Val Berry with traffic.
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1: Now that is filthy.
2: All right, so we love Chase Rice. You know what's funny, Holly, is Chase has had more jobs than most people I know, because he did Survivor, right? And then he was a NASCAR pit crew guy, and then he had a successful country career, and now he's making clothes?
3: Well, Wrangler has teamed up with Coors, and if you know anything about Chase Rice, he loves a Coors beer, okay? Mm-hmm. And they are making beer-infused jeans, and Chase Rice is all a part of it. He's got a brand new song out called County Lou that has like lyrics all about Wranglers and Coors and all that, and so it's all smooshing all of that together, and Chase Rice is a big part of it. So yeah, now Chase Rice has got his own Wrangler jeans that are beer-infused.
2: I need a pair, but I wonder if you get them wet and you wring them out, could you maybe have some libations? I don't know. A little drink maybe with your jeans? Might be gross, but...

0: It's the Rob and Holly Show with Coop in for Rob. I love Meadowbrook for his show. It's such a fantastic venue. And when you think, Holly, like end of August, so like maybe not too hot, maybe like a little breeze kind of going. And then Colette's
1: on stage.
0: That's
1: what I'm saying. And you know what makes it even more fun? When you win tickets. Yeah. We've got your shot to win tickets. Yeah. The keyword coming up in just a few. Keep listening.

0: This is exciting because we are getting you to exercise that brain of yours. Don't Google. Don't do anything like that. You look at that bicep that you have.
1: Yep. Thank you very much.
0: Now let's make your brain look just like it.
1: So you asked me this question yesterday.
0: Mm-hmm.
1: And it bothered me for the rest of the day.
0: Seriously?
1: Yes.
0: I'm so sorry.
1: Why is a hamburger called a hamburger if there's no ham in it? And my immediate thought to you, and we even talked about this off air, was that it had maybe the hamburger was pork because ham is pork,
0: right? At some point in its life, right?
1: But it can't be right. No?
0: That is not, that would make sense, but that is actually not the answer. And I feel like at some point, I am sure you have been told why a hamburger is called a hamburger. It's in your brain.
1: No.
0: You just need to get it out of there. It's filed away somewhere. So just think about it. And in just a few, we're going to tell you why a hamburger is called a hamburger.

0: Now you've been itching as long as I have. It's time to use your brain. I need the answer to this, Holly.
1: Okay, so the question is, why is a hamburger called a hamburger if there's no ham in it? And the answer is because the hamburger was invented in Germany. It's named after Hamburg, Germany. So it came here from German immigrants, and they brought a dish called a Hamburg steak. And it was just like seasoned ground beef. It used to be served without a bun. We kind of put it in a sandwich form so that it would make it easier. But that's why everyone was like, oh, I want one of those hamburgers. Okay, because it was from Hamburg, Germany. And now you know.
0: I do know, and I feel like you're right. Somewhere in my childhood, someone told me that, and it fell out of my brain until now.
1: Yeah. But now you know. Now your brain is even bigger for it.

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0: Hey, it's the Rob and Holly show with Coop in for Rob coming up. Did you see this viral video of this, like, dad of the year? Well, not only dad of the year, Holly, but sports fan of the year, I think.
1: I did not, but we're gonna play it for everyone just in case, like, you're like me and you may have missed it.

0: It's the Rob and Holly show. This video has definitely gone viral, Holly, of this dad who's sitting at a baseball game, Major League Baseball game. He's got his baby in it. How old the baby, I want to say, is like, we're talking infant baby here, right? Like he's holding
1: Well,
0: baby.
1: I think it's like a toddler.
0: Like like two, right?
1: Yeah. And listen to this.
2: By the way, a baseball not getting to the field. Oh, nice play by a fan there. Rizzo, you've always said they're the best souvenir catching fans in baseball. That person just did it with a kid in his hands.
0: And so he jumps up and catches this ball with baby, by the way, in the other hand, in his arm.
1: The only thing that would have made that better is if he had a beer in his hand. You know what I mean?
0: I was thinking the exact same thing. Like, what a champion. What a legend this guy is, right?
1: I absolutely. And this is why I love baseball. Yeah.

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8: 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If you're wondering why you're stuck in traffic along northbound 75 just after M39 Southfield, it's because of debris, which happens to be pebbles, little rocks that they're trying to clean up. Get on over to your left right now. It is the only lane open, attached with a full crew. Your traffic is backed up to Allen Road, about a 30-minute delay for you. I'm Val Beery with traffic.
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0: Hey, it's Robin Holly's show. Cole Wetzel, I hear he puts on one heck of a show. I'll find out at Meadowbrook this August, and maybe you will too.
1: 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We've got tickets for you. All you need is the keyword. We're going to give it to you in just a few.

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0: 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A Florida influencer gets a traffic citation for having her phone in her hand, but it seems cut and dry, right? Like, why do we care?
1: That seems normal. Like, yeah, you're not supposed to be on your phone while you're driving.
0: Well, there's a little asterisk next to this one.
1: Oh.
0: We'll tell you what it is coming up.

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1: Holly, this Florida influencer got a traffic citation because she had her phone in her hand, which is dangerous, and that's something that obviously, like, we don't want to do. We want to keep the roads safe, but it's not really that simple, right?
2: No, because the headline reads, Florida influencer receives traffic citation for holding phone in hand she doesn't have. And I actually saw this on TikTok. I've been following this whole story. Yeah. This girl, she has like her, like she doesn't have like an arm from her like elbow down.
1: Okay, okay?
2: So there's no possible way in her right hand could she hold a phone at all.
1: Right.
2: She doesn't have like a prosthetic or anything like that. This police officer is doubling down. Like he doubled down hardcore on it. Even though she showed him her hand, she was like, sir, are you sure it was my right hand?
1: Right. Like I don't have one. Right.
2: Yes, but she went to court and she won in court because clearly, like, she was not holding the phone in her right hand. Yeah.

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11: 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Keeping a close eye on the accidents you're going to find along westbound I-94 just after Merriman Road. The right shoulder is completely blocked. Then there's a crash along northbound 75 after La Pleasance Road where only the right lane is open. It is super slow across that stretch. I'm Val Beery with traffic.
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1: His baby is adorable. And if you want to see pictures, you want to send a little congratulations to Rob while he's out, do so on our socials. Follow us at Rob and Holly Show. And you can see the baby. It's like, and decide, does the baby look more like Rob or more like his wife? I feel like it's a combo of like,
0: it's
1: equal
0: like a
1: combo
0: split.
1: Of both.
0: Yeah.
1: Yeah, it's a total split. But check it out at Rob and Holly Show. Just

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1: Hey, it's the Rob and Holly show. We're going to hear from Monroe Martin, who is says he's afraid of diabetes, Holly.
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3: 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I don't want diabetes because if I lose a limb, I want to be a hero behind it. I want to be like, I lost my arm in Iraq. People will respect me. I can't be like, yeah, I lost my foot. The Pop-Tarts took my toes. The war on snacks.

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15: 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You'll find a delay along northbound I-75 just after La Pleasance Road. That right lane is the only lane open behind this accident. Also a delay along 15 Mile Road at Harper and Clinton Township. The entire intersection is blocked. An investigation going on into an earlier accident. I'm Val Beery with traffic.
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It's Land.

number 5, Lorna Lena, All My Exes. And don't forget that she's going to be at this year's Hoedown, so get your tickets. At number 4, it's Zach John King, Get to Drinkin'. On the top 7,

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0: 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And they both happen to be brunettes. At number 2, here's a Riley Green and Change in My Mind on the top 7 at 7 on YCD.
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I think everybody is ready for long, hot summer nights. I mean, the weather's been so nice, but summer officially starts on June 21st. I'm Roxanne in for Coop. 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